Snickers. Ain't got friends, I just got bros. Know that I love them, keep them close. Hit that lick, I dip and go. Wake up early, tired of German food. I need my beans and toast. Most of these days I'm hand designer drugs. I sleep with super dope. Me plus Brody, two man deep with pokies. No more stolen cars. When I was young, told mum we'd sell no drinks, but now I get paid from bars. Feel like Tony, world is ours. Stab in the back, it left me scarred. 3 years later, me and my team on top. It's 1019 in charge.

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Drop to your knees, way face boy, and drink deep. Cause the old, the poor, the stranger, and me gotta go. Close all the gates.

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It all decays, oxidizes, turns to rust.

rights, death to fascism. Trans rights, death to fascism. Trans rights, death to fascism. Trans rights, death to fascism. Trans rights, death to fascism. Trans rights, death to fascism. 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Trans rights, death. Trans rights, death to fascism. Trans rights, death to fascism. Trans rights, death to fascism. Trans rights, death to fascism. Trans rights, death to fascism.

0: Chimera und Shapeshifter par excellence. Durchquert Performance, Video und Witz mit Chaos und Körpern. Zumeist im Feld des Visuellen schmiegt sich auch der Äther sanft in Siebers Formen. 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
1: Oh no, not again. Why? No, oh no, not again. Say it with words. Oh no, open your mouth. Let it all out. Use your tongue. Say it out loud. Oh no, oh no, no, not again. I met her. She was her. She was she. She was, oh no, me. She has changed her body, changed the sea. The woman, the spirituality, the rose, that rose that she was animating, animated she object, the she object, the wallflower that grew on the street, the monumental 50 feet super vibe, the femme fatale, the femme enfante, the femme monstrueuse, the belle du jour that might rise from the foam of the ocean. The goddess of matriarchy, the damsel in distress, I am she, the center of attention, the bubblegum queen, the adorable Judy with a ruby shoe tripling down the yellow brick road, the old witch, the ugly witch, the one that does not wish you well, the one that was not invited, the robbed one, the bitter one, the mighty one, the one with power, the troubled one, the longing one, the one who is waiting for her man, the one who ate her sons and daughters. Father, yes, son, I want to kill you. She saved his body, buried him properly, the one with a knife, the one with a hysterical laughter, the one that rose from the ashes with red hair and ate man-like air, the one who died 9 times, the dancer of the 7 wheels, the phoenix one with beard and heels, the one that stood up for her rights, the one, the pretty one, the one that never was, oh no, the one that grew herbs, the uncanny one, the one that was stolen, the one that stayed his child forever, the one that never was, oh no, no, the one that got lost in Wonderland, the one with the scheme, the one who drove the car with her dirty feet, the one that owned the world and lost all her money, the one who kept her name, the one that brought shame, the guilty one, the other woman, the sea, the animal, and me, moonstruck, mawkish, bleeding she, the one with a room of her own, the one without territory, the alpha one that stung his knee.

They wanna do, wanna do it. But check out the bags to prove it. Hips to move it around and make shapes, yes. Trim the waist off from the waist down, girl, it slipped off. It's French tips wrapped around a dick. Do you wanna taste? I don't give a fuck what you think. You don't know me. You might owe me. A bitch, you'll never know me. Ask me how I got here. Bitch, I work hard. Ask me about my luck. Yeah, I've been lucky. And I've been unlucky. It's both. Don't put your shit on me. Bitch, I'm special. You can't tell me otherwise. That'd be a lie. Who do you think I am? It's not who do you think you're dealing with. No. Cause you're not dealing with. There's no deal. It's just real on my side. Go ahead, speak for yourself. Go ahead, speak for yourself. Cast the first stone. If you wanna be a puppet. Better yet, speak for yourself.